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2: 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Come on down, be country as fuck. Quicker than a snap of a finger.

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